0: Which sound do you prefer? This one or this one? More and more children are getting measles. 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So for more details about how the MMR vaccine can stop this becoming this, contact your GP or visit nhs.uk/MMR.
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4: MPs have voted against an attempt to legalise assisted dying in England and Wales. Passionate speeches both in favour and against the bill were heard during a more than four-hour debate in the House of Commons. It was then voted down by a majority of 16. Josh Cook is terminally ill. He's campaigning for the bill.
5: I'm absolutely disgusted. Yet again, there was 75% of our population in favour of giving compassion and choice to terminally ill people like myself at the end of our lives has been shattered, destroyed and ruined.
4: Meanwhile, opponents of the bill have urged the focus to shift to improving end-of-life care. People wearing face coverings at protests planned in Portsmouth this weekend could face arrest. That's what Hampshire police say as they plan to use powers to prevent violence. Groups from South Coast Patriots have called for a peaceful march in Portsmouth city centre tomorrow, while Stand Up To Racism will host a counter-protest march. Over two-thirds of children are seeing content online telling them how to look. That's coming from Plan International UK. They say a third of girls and a quarter of boys change the way they act, dress or behave based on what they see on social media. Kathleen Spencer-Chapman is from Plan International.
6: I mean, it's such an important time, as I said, for sort of, you know, developing your identity, exploring different things. And if content you're seeing when you're a teenager, it's sort of giving you very particular ideas, even about those sort of hobbies or even the career that you should pursue. It can really have an impact down the line.
4: TikTok questioned the research, though, saying they were trying to force a predetermined conclusion. The Princess of Wales has returned to the cancer hospital where she received care to thank staff. Kate says she received incredible support at the Royal Marsden Hospital. And singer Sienna Spiro has become the youngest British female in more than a decade to get a number one single. The 20-year-old has chopped the charts with Great Expectation. From Radio News Hub, I'm Lucy Gorman-Lee.
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2: Well, you hear the story about the Battle of New Orleans, which was fit between the Yankees, of course, and them there English people, in which the British came off rather ignominiously. Means they never done no good, no how, all right? Shut up. Right. Well, in 1814 we took a little trip along with Colonel Packham down the muddy Mississippi. We took a little bacon and we took a little beans and we fought the blooming British in a town in New Orleans. Well, we fired our guns and the British kept a-coming. There wasn't as many as there was a while ago. Well, we fired once more and they began a-running all down the Mississippi to the Gulf of Mexico.

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3: MPs have rejected a draft law to legalise assisted dying in England and Wales. It was voted down by a majority of 16 after more than 4 hours of debate in the House of Commons. The Prime Minister chose not to vote on the bill. Rick Burgess is campaigning against it.
4: You need to have palliative end-of-life care properly in place, properly resourced. One in three people don't have access to it. So that needs to be set up and working before we reconsider this at all.
3: Meanwhile, supporters say terminally ill adults should be able to make their own decisions. Hampshire police say protesters wearing face coverings at the weekend could be arrested. The force say they'll use powers to allow peaceful protest and prevent violence. It follows a 42-year-old man being arrested as part of investigations into anti-migrant protests in Portsmouth last weekend. A boom in AI spending has seen the UK economy make a surprise growth in July. Economists were expecting to show zero growth for the month. A third of girls and a quarter of boys change the way they act, dress or behave based on what they see on social media. That's coming from Plan International UK. They say over two-thirds of children are consistently seeing content online telling them how to look. Kathleen Spencer-Chapman is from Plan International.
5: So they told us that they really have changed sort of how they've dressed or how they've behaved. And there's often a kind of drip feed of misogyny in this content as well, particularly for boys. It often tells them that women and girls are maybe to blame for some of the problems they've got. So it's kind of affecting attitudes as well.
3: TikTok questioned the research, though, saying they were trying to force a predetermined conclusion. And the first pictures of the new Big Brother house have been released. A new group of housemates will move in on Sunday when the new series starts. That's the latest from Radio News Hub. I'm Lucy Gorman-Lee.
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0: Sometimes, being a parent is wonderful. Other times, it's nappy explosions, sick on your back, sick on your front, spaghetti on the walls and glitter on the dog. 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But if your child's had their vaccines, not only are you helping protect their future, it means one less thing to worry about. Look out for their vaccination letters in the post or find out more at nhsinform.scot/one less thing.
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3: MPs have voted against an attempt to legalise assisted dying in England and Wales. Passionate speeches both in favour and against the bill were heard during a more than four-hour debate in the House of Commons. It was then voted down by a majority of 16. Josh Cook is terminally ill. He's campaigning for the bill.
4: I'm absolutely disgusted. Yet again, there was 75% of our population in favour of giving compassion and choice to terminally ill people like myself at the end of our lives has been shattered, destroyed and ruined.
3: Meanwhile, opponents of the bill have urged the focus to shift to improving end-of-life care. People wearing face coverings at protests planned in Portsmouth this weekend could face arrest. That's what Hampshire police say as they plan to use powers to prevent violence. Groups from South Coast Patriots have called for a peaceful march in Portsmouth city centre tomorrow, while Stand Up to Racism will host a counter-protest march. Over two-thirds of children are seeing content online telling them how to look. That's coming from Plan International UK. They say a third of girls and a quarter of boys change the way they act, dress or behave based on what they see on social media. Kathleen Spencer-Chapman is from Plan International.
5: I mean, it's such an important time, as I said, for sort of, you know, developing your identity, exploring different things. And if content you're seeing when you're a teenager, it's sort of giving you very particular ideas, even about those sort of hobbies or even the career that you should pursue. It can really have an impact down the line.
3: TikTok questioned the research, though, saying they were trying to force a predetermined conclusion. The Princess of Wales has returned to the cancer hospital where she received care to thank staff. Kate says she received incredible support at the Royal Marsden Hospital. And singer Sienna Spiro has become the youngest British female in more than a decade to get a number one single. The 20-year-old has chopped the charts with Great Expectation. From Radio News Hub, I'm Lucy Gorman-Lee.
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3: MPs have rejected a draft law to legalise assisted dying in England and Wales. It was voted down by a majority of 16 after more than 4 hours of debate in the House of Commons. The Prime Minister chose not to vote on the bill. Rick Burgess is campaigning against it.
4: You need to have palliative end-of-life care properly in place, properly resourced. 1 in 3 people don't have access to it. So that needs to be set up and working before we reconsider this at all.
3: Meanwhile, supporters say terminally ill adults should be able to make their own decisions. Hampshire police say protesters wearing face coverings at the weekend could be arrested. The force say they'll use powers to allow peaceful protest and prevent violence. It follows a 42-year-old man being arrested as part of investigations into anti-migrant protests in Portsmouth last weekend. A boom in AI spending has seen the UK economy make a surprise growth in July. Economists were expecting to show zero growth for the month. A third of girls and a quarter of boys change the way they act, dress or behave based on what they see on social media. That's coming from Plan International UK. They say over two-thirds of children are consistently seeing content online telling them how to look. Kathleen Spencer-Chapman is from Plan International.
5: So they told us that they really have changed sort of how they've dressed or how they've behaved. And there's often a kind of drip feed of misogyny in this content as well, particularly for boys. It often tells them that women and girls are maybe to blame for some of the problems they've got. So it's kind of affecting attitudes as well.
3: TikTok questioned the research, though, saying they were trying to force a predetermined conclusion. And the first pictures of the new Big Brother house have been released. A new group of housemates will move in on Sunday when the new series starts. That's the latest from Radio News Hub. I'm Lucy Gorman-Lee.
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0: Just what is it that you want to do?
1: I'm gonna get deep down, deep down. 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
4: MPs have rejected a draft law to legalise assisted dying in England and Wales. It was voted down by a majority of 16 after more than 4 hours of debate in the House of Commons. The Prime Minister chose not to vote on the bill. Rick Burgess is campaigning against it.
5: You need to have palliative end-of-life care properly in place, properly resourced. One in three people don't have access to it. So that needs to be set up and working before we reconsider this at all.
4: Meanwhile, supporters say terminally ill adults should be able to make their own decisions. Hampshire police say protesters wearing face coverings at the weekend could be arrested. The force say they'll use powers to allow peaceful protest and prevent violence. It follows a 42-year-old man being arrested as part of investigations into anti-migrant protests in Portsmouth last weekend. A boom in AI spending has seen the UK economy make a surprise growth in July. Economists were expecting to show zero growth for the month. A third of girls and a quarter of boys change the way they act, dress or behave based on what they see on social media. That's coming from Plan International UK. They say over two-thirds of children are consistently seeing content online telling them how to look. Kathleen Spencer-Chapman is from Plan International.
6: So they told us that they really have changed sort of how they've dressed or how they've behaved. And there's often a kind of drip feed of misogyny in this content as well, particularly for boys. It often tells them that women and girls are maybe to blame for some of the problems they've got. So it's sort of kind of affecting attitudes as well.
4: TikTok questioned the research, though, saying they were trying to force a predetermined conclusion. And the first pictures of the new Big Brother house have been released. A new group of housemates will move in on Sunday when the new series starts. That's the latest from Radio News Hub. I'm Lucy Gorman-Lee.
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0: playing the music you actually want to hear. 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

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The Rock Island Line, she runs down into New Orleans. And just outside of New Orleans, there's a big toll gate. And all the trains, they go through the toll gate while they gotta pay the man some money. But of course, if you've got certain things on board, you're okay, you don't have to pay the man nothing. 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

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And when he go through the toll gate, the train got up a little bit of steam and a little bit of speed. 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

0: 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But Mum and Dad says all that munching isn't good for me. Around half the sugar we eat comes from unhealthy snacks and sugary drinks. 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
3: Reform UK have been given £36 million by a crypto billionaire in what's the biggest donation to a British political party on record. Ben Daylow's handed Nigel Farage's party the cash, saying he wants them to get a fair fight at the next general election. It follows scrutiny of Reform's finances over the summer, including an ongoing criminal investigation into whether or not they broke the rules on donations. Donald Trump's visit to Ireland is set to begin today. Lucy Gormley can tell us more.
4: The US president will take part in engagements in the Irish capital Dublin, as well as at his golf resort in Doonburg, County Clare, which is hosting the Irish Open. The Irish Premier says he's looking forward to welcoming Mr. Trump to the country. It's been described as one of the biggest security operations ever implemented by the Irish Police Service.
3: The first man charged over anti-migrant protests in Portsmouth is appearing in court this morning. The 42-year-old was arrested last weekend and later charged with violent disorder and assaulting a police officer when crowds gathered when a dinghy arrived after crossing the Channel. Further demonstrations are expected in the city today. The government said it won't agree to a so-called kill switch to stop an attack by rogue AI. There have been calls for ministers to be able to shut down artificial intelligence in an emergency after warnings this past week that the technology could wipe out humanity within a decade if left unchecked. But the government said the proposal wasn't realistic and it wouldn't stop misuse elsewhere. Football now, and Chelsea boss Xabi Alonso knows it could be a tricky one against newcomers Hull in the Premier League today.
5: 7 points, no goal conceded, they will be hard to beat. They have the belief, the coach is doing a great job, so it's going to be hard and we'll have to be at our best.
3: Elsewhere this afternoon, Bournemouth host Brentford, Forest head to Villa, Ipswich travel to Crystal Palace and Liverpool welcome Fulham. Finally, 1 in 5 drivers say they've accidentally broken the speed limit because of overgrown plants covering up road signs. The RAC also found things like overhanging trees are making it more difficult to pull out safely at a junction. That's the latest from Radio News. I'm Phil Towers.
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3: The first man charged over anti-migrant protests in Portsmouth will appear in court as more demos are due to take place there. Liz Whittaker has the latest.
4: Groups from South Coast Patriots are expected to demonstrate in the city centre this afternoon, with Stand Up to Racism set to host a counter-protest. They come on the same day as a 42-year-old man's expected to appear at Portsmouth Magistrates Court after being arrested during the violent protests last weekend. Police are warning they're using special powers, which mean protesters wearing face coverings can be arrested.
3: Meanwhile, police in Glasgow say they'll have a strong response to any violence ahead of expected protests there today. Anti-immigration groups and counter-protesters are expected in the city centre. Around 70 firefighters are tackling a huge blaze at a block of flats in London. It broke out on the 18th floor of the 22-storey building in Poplar early this morning. The cause is not yet known. Reform UK has been given the biggest single donation to a British political party on record. A crypto tycoon's handed Nigel Farage's party £36 million. Billionaire Ben Dalo, who recently moved back to the UK from Hong Kong, says it's so the party gets a fair fight at the next election. A former Labour minister who's advising the government on youth unemployment says young people need some tough love to keep them away from a life on benefits. Alan Milburn's calling for better support to get people into jobs and says welfare payments should be cut if someone doesn't then take up work. The latest data back in May showed over 1 million young people were neither working or learning. Finally, football, and Liverpool boss Andoni Iriola wants his side to make a fast start in today's Premier League clash with Fulham. They've conceded first in three of his four games in charge, but got in first against Ipswich.
5: The games look much more comfortable when you start like this. The other games we've started losing, and then you have to do a lot of effort to come back, and I would like to score the first goal, but we need to have the right mentality.
3: While Ipswich travel to Crystal Palace this afternoon, Everton face Spurs, Hull are the visitors at Chelsea, and Brentford head to Bournemouth. That's the latest from Radio News. I'm Phil Towers.
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to pack. 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
3: More anti-migrant protests are due to take place in Portsmouth this weekend. Liz Whittaker has more.
4: The demos come as the first man charged over protest-related violence in the city last weekend will appear in court. The 42-year-old's accused of violent disorder and assaulting a police constable in the execution of their duty. This afternoon, groups from South Coast Patriots are expected to take action, with Stand Up to Racism set to host a counter-protest. Police are warning protesters wearing face coverings could face arrest.
3: Firefighters say they managed to bring a blaze under control at a block of flats in East London. Around 70 crew were tackling it on the 17th floor of a 22-storey building in Poplar after they were called out just after 4:30 this morning. An investigation is now taking place. Reform UK have been given £36 million by a crypto billionaire in what's the biggest donation to a British political party in history. Ben Delos handed Nigel Farage's party the cash, saying he wants them to get a fair fight at the next general election. The government said it won't agree to a so-called kill switch to stop an attack by rogue AI. There have been calls for ministers to be able to shut down artificial intelligence in an emergency after warnings this past week that the technology could wipe out humanity within a decade if it's left unchecked. But the government said the proposal wasn't realistic. Princess Diana's iconic revenge dress is expected to sell for over £200,000 when it goes up for auction later this year.
5: It became a symbol of empowerment, and that's why it still captures people's imagination today. It's a message that is universal and so up-to-date and so meaningful to our days and women in our world.
3: Yeah, Morgan Halloumi is the head of fashion and handbags at Sotheby's, where it's going on sale at their New York auction house in December. There's also a chance to see it on display in London later this month. Finally, tennis, and British duo Alfie Hewitt and Gordon Reid have won their sixth US Open title with a narrow victory in the wheelchair doubles final. That's the latest from Radio News Hub. I'm Phil Towers.
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2: It's the biggest donation made to a party in UK political history. Reform UK have been given £36 million by a crypto billionaire. Ben Dello said he wanted to hand the money to Nigel Farage's party to help them fight the next election. It follows controversy and an ongoing criminal investigation over Reform's finances and claims it broke the rules, something they deny. Donald Trump has touched down in Ireland, where he's making a two-day visit. He was greeted by the Deputy Premier Simon Harris at Dublin Airport, and he'll meet the President and Taoiseach as well as business leaders later. A huge security operation has been put in place by Irish police. Now, the first man charged over anti-migrant protests in Portsmouth is appearing in court this morning as more demos are due to take place there. Liz Whittaker has the latest.
3: Groups from South Coast Patriots are expected to demonstrate in the city centre this afternoon, with Stand Up to Racism set to host a counter-protest. They come on the same day as a 42-year-old man's expected to appear at Portsmouth Magistrates Court after being arrested during the violent protests last weekend. Police are warning they're using special powers, which mean protesters wearing face coverings can be arrested.
2: Firefighters say they've managed to bring a blaze under control at a block of flats in East London. Around 70 crew were tackling it on the 17th floor of a 22-storey building in Poplar after they were called out just after 4:30 this morning. An investigation is now taking place. In football, newly promoted Hull City are hoping to continue their unbeaten start to the Premier League season with a trip to Chelsea. Among the other games today, Bournemouth host Brentford and Forest head to Villa. Meanwhile, Everton travel to face Spurs later this afternoon. And David Moyes is fairly happy with how his side season's gone so far.
4: Pleased in some aspects. I think we've played quite well in some of the games. I'd like to have got another win rather than a draw somewhere along the way. But nevertheless, you know, the players have done a really good job at the moment, and we hope they can continue.
2: Finally, Princess Diana's off-the-shoulder black revenge dress goes up for auction in New York later this year and is expected to fetch up to £220,000. That's the latest from Radio News Hub. I'm Phil Towers.
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3: It's the biggest donation made to a party in UK political history. Reform UK have been given £36 million by a crypto billionaire. Ben Dello said he wanted to hand the money to Nigel Farage's party to help them fight the next election. It follows controversy and an ongoing criminal investigation over Reform's finances and claims it broke the rules, something they deny. Donald Trump has touched down in Ireland, where he's making a two-day visit. He was greeted by the Deputy Premier Simon Harris at Dublin Airport, and he'll meet the President and Taoiseach as well as business leaders later. A huge security operation has been put in place by Irish police. Now, the first man charged over anti-migrant protests in Portsmouth is appearing in court this morning as more demos are due to take place there. Liz Whittaker has the latest.
4: Groups from South Coast Patriots are expected to demonstrate in the city centre this afternoon, with Stand Up to Racism set to host a counter-protest. They come on the same day as a 42-year-old man's expected to appear at Portsmouth Magistrates Court after being arrested during the violent protests last weekend. Police are warning they're using special powers, which mean protesters wearing face coverings can be arrested.
3: Firefighters say they've managed to bring a blaze under control at a block of flats in East London. Around 70 crew were tackling it on the 17th floor of a 22-storey building in Poplar after they were called out just after 4:30 this morning. An investigation is now taking place. In football, newly promoted Hull City are hoping to continue their unbeaten start to the Premier League season with a trip to Chelsea. Among the other games today, Bournemouth host Brentford and Forest head to Villa. Meanwhile, Everton travel to face Spurs later this afternoon. And David Moyes is fairly happy with how his side season's gone so far.
5: Pleased in some aspects. I think we've played quite well in some of the games. I'd like to have got another win rather than a draw somewhere along the way. But nevertheless, you know, the players have done a really good job at the moment, and we hope they can continue.
3: Finally, Princess Diana's off-the-shoulder black revenge dress goes up for auction in New York later this year, and it's expected to fetch up to £220,000. That's the latest from Radio News Hub. I'm Phil Towers.
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3: Donald Trump has started his two-day trip to Ireland with a meeting with the Irish president amid one of the biggest security operations the country's police service has ever managed. He's described the two countries as having a great relationship and said he thinks a unified Ireland will happen at some point.
4: We're talking about it, and you got the right man over here to get it moving, but yeah, I think it would be a fantastic thing. Now, the UK will have something to say about it, obviously, but I think it would be a great thing. I mean, how can it be bad?
3: It's the biggest donation made to a party in UK political history. Reform UK have been given £36 million by a crypto billionaire. Ben Dello said he wanted to hand the money to Nigel Farage's party to help them fight the next election. It follows controversy and an ongoing criminal investigation over Reform's finances and claims it broke the rules, something they deny. Police in Portsmouth say they won't tolerate protesters whose only aim is to create fear and incite violence. It says more demonstrations are due to take place. Hampshire and Isle of Wight Constabulary has also warned that protesters wearing face coverings which conceal their identity could face arrest. The Ministry of Defence has denied claims it was behind an error that caused huge air traffic control issues earlier this week. Airports across the UK were thrown into chaos as more than 2,000 flights were cancelled. The Financial Times says it's been told a flight plan submitted by military aircraft triggered events leading to the outage. Finally, Princess Diana's off-the-shoulder black revenge dress goes up for auction in New York later this year. It's expected to fetch up to £220,000.
5: The revenge dress showed the world just how powerful fashion can be and that it could be a form of self-expression. Diana used that moment to project confidence and independence, and people understood the message. So it was a way to speak without any word.
3: Yeah, that's Morgan Halimi, head of fashion and handbags at Sotheby's, who were putting on the sale. The iconic dress was worn on the night that Charles publicly admitted his infidelity. That's the latest from Radio News Hub. I'm Phil Towers.
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13: Hello, everyone. This is your Action News reporter with all the news that is news across the nation on the scene at the supermarket. There seems to have been some disturbance here. Pardon me, sir. Did you see what happened?
14: Yeah, I did. I was standing over by the tomatoes, and here he come, running through the pole beans, through the fruits and vegetables, naked as a jaybird. And I hollered over to Ethel. I said, "Don't look, Ethel." And it's too late. She'd already been incensed.
15: He comes.

0: order once again, and we're here at the gas station. 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
1: Yeah, they. I was just in here getting my tires checked, and he just appeared out of the traffic. Just come streaking around the grease right there. Didn't have nothing on but a smile. I looked in there, and Ethel was getting her cold drink. I hollered, "Don't look, Ethel!" And it's too late. She'd already been mooned. Flashed her right there in front of the shop or so.
2: Yeah, Chris.
1: Boogity, boogity.
2: Yeah.

0: Once again, your Action News reporter in the booth at the gym covering the disturbance at the basketball playoff. Pardon me, sir. Did you see what happened?
1: Yeah, thief. Hey, Tom, I was just going down there to get Ethel a snow cone. Here he come, right out of the cheap seat. Dribbling. Right down the middle of the court. Didn't have on nothing but his PS. Made a hook shot and got out through the concession stand. I hollered up at Ethel. I said, "Don't look, Ethel!" It was too late. She'd already got a free shot. Grandstand. Right there in front of the home team.
2: What is it called in the streets?
3: Here it comes again. Who's that with it? Ethel. Is that you, Ethel?
4: He's just as proud as he can be.
3: What do you think you're doing?
4: Listen to me. He gonna give us
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6: Two, one, two, three, four.

If a picture paints a thousand words, then why can't I paint you? The words will never show the you I've come to know. And if a face could launch a thousand ships, then where am I to go? There's no one home but you. You're all that's left me to. 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If a man could be two places at one time, well, I'd be with you tomorrow and today, beside you all the way. If the world should stop revolving, spinning slowly down to die, I'd spend the end with you. And when the world was through, then one by one, the stars would all go out. Then you and I would simply

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2: Just, it was unbelievable. I mean, I just sat there and cried. I didn't know what to do. I had no clue.
3: It's the 25th anniversary of the 9/11 attacks. I'm Holly Hughes and welcome to your lunchtime news programme from Radio News Hub. Also coming up today, the assisted dying bill is back in the House of Commons and we're in for a wetter autumn. But first, a look at all the other stories making headlines today with Lisa Darville.
4: The Greens have picked party leader Zach Polanski as their candidate to challenge Labour in the Holborn and St Pancras seat. The by-election's been triggered after Sir Keir Starmer resigned as an MP. The UK economy grew in July. It went up by 0.4% in a surprise for a

0: economists who predicted zero growth. More than 1,000 operations at NHS hospitals have been cancelled because of the heat. It's after the UK experienced record-breaking heat waves in May and June. Amazon is on the precipice of gaining approval to expand its drone delivery service to the whole of Darlington. It comes as it looks to roll out the service in the UK. Over two-thirds of children are seeing content online telling them how to look. That's coming from Plan International UK. They say a third of girls and a quarter of boys change the way they act, dress or behave based on what they see on social media. And Oasis have confirmed the date of an upcoming tour announcement during a drone light show in Manchester. The display over the Joey Stadium on Thursday night saw the band's logo illuminate before being replaced with a date and time.
1: It's been 25 years since the 9/11 attacks that shocked the world. Frankie Hersine has been looking back on the events.
2: Ceremonies are being held on either side of the Atlantic to mark the somber milestone. 2,977 people, 67 of them British, were killed when terrorists seized four aeroplanes. Two hit the Twin Towers, one the Pentagon, and another crashed in Pennsylvania. Janice Brooks is a survivor. She escaped an 84th floor office in the South Tower of the World Trade Center.
3: Footage now that you see this billowing cloud coming around Lower Manhattan, and it started going around my windows, literally curling around, till eventually all the windows were black. And I couldn't see my hand in front of my face. And I went and sat on the sofa, curled up with my legs, and just rocking backwards and forwards. The humming was still going on from the windows. The building was trembling. The dishwasher was rattling and it was black. And I sat there and rocked backwards and forwards and I was crying. And I thought I was going to die. The building's going to fall for sure. And I'm going to die. And I'm by myself.
2: Meanwhile, Jonathan Egan lovingly remembers his proud British father who died in the terror attacks. He recalls being woken up by staff at his Los Angeles college student dormitory 25 years ago.
4: So it was my first week of college. I just moved out to Los Angeles, California, and left the nest on 9/11 that morning. My resident director came to wake me up and come get me. And, you know, the resident director doesn't come and pull a student out of their dorm unless they've typically done something wrong. So I was curious to how they had caught me so quickly. You know, I was downstairs and had a very serious look on her face saying, you know, John, you have to come with me. Pretty much at the same moment, my roommates were in the living room watching the TV and they said, hey, John, look what's happened to your city. I turned around and I saw the replay of the towers getting hit and going down. And I knew that my life and the world was changed forever.
2: Today, Prime Minister Andy Burnham has expressed the UK's unity with the US. He says the nations stand together in memory of those we lost and in defence of the values we cherish.
1: MPs are set to vote on a bill to legalise assisted dying in England and Wales. Tanita Sims reports.
5: The debate has officially opened in the Commons, with one MP encouraging others to grasp the opportunity to offer choice and dignity to terminally ill people. If the Terminally Ill Adults Bill becomes law, it would mean people with less than 6 months to live would be able to apply for an assisted death, but it would still be subject to the approval of two doctors and an expert panel. Lauren Edwards, the MP who has reintroduced the bill to the Commons, has urged her fellow MPs to send the near identical bill back to the Lords so that they can finish what they started in scrutinising the legislation. The bill's fall in the Lords in April saw peers tabling hundreds of amendments. Critics say the Lords talked the legislation out and denied democracy. Catherine Eden cared for her sister Claire, who died from appendix cancer in 2020. She's one of many bill supporters who say it's about dignity.
6: Ultimately, she was lying there waiting to die. And, you know, the best palliative care in the world can't stop that sort of level of suffering. And I think that is a normal thing to feel, you know. And I don't think that necessarily can be relieved apart from giving someone some choice

0: about how they die.
1: Meanwhile, opposers are instead calling for better palliative and social care. Jamie Hale is from the Assist Us to Live group.
2: I've seen for myself the lack of provision available to people when they're given life-changing diagnoses or prognoses, and how that lack of care leaves people incredibly vulnerable to messaging around being a burden and potentially being better off dead.
1: Voting is set to begin at 2 p.m.
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3: We could be in for a wetter than average autumn. I'm here with Georgia Lee, who can tell us more. So, Georgia, what exactly are we in for this autumn?
7: Well, the warning is coming from the Met Office, who say the chances of a warm and wet autumn for the UK are around 1.5 to 2 times higher than normal. There's also more likelihood of windy conditions later in the season.
3: And this is to do with El Niño, isn't it? So could you just take us through that?
7: Yes. So El Niño happens when sea surface temperatures in parts of the tropical Pacific become warmer than average. This can affect weather patterns in Europe. Now, El Niño is at near record levels, which affects weather across the world. But in the UK, it means wetter and windier conditions.
3: And what's the risk with this?
7: Well, for the UK this year, experts are mainly concerned about more flooding and the impacts that this could have. Forecasters have also said they're just going to keep an eye on things for now.
3: Thanks, Georgia. Now with the latest in showbiz is Phil Towers.
8: Strictly Come Dancing contestant Danny Dyer says she's grateful to be given a second chance as she showed off her makeover ahead of the launch show. The former Love Island winner is taking part in the upcoming series after she was forced to drop out early last year because of an ankle fracture. Charlie XCX has announced UK and Ireland tour dates. It's to promote her latest album, Music Fashion Film. The 34-year-old British singer released her 8th studio album in July after the success of Brat in 2024. The tour starts next February. And Sandra Bullock says she remembers nothing about winning her Academy Award in 2010 because she was hiding a newborn at the time.
3: Let's have a quick look at the weather before we go. A fine September day for much of the UK with sunny spells and light winds. A few light showers are possible with increasing cloud and highs of 22 degrees Celsius. I'm Holly Hughes and this has been your lunchtime news programme from Radio News Hub. Have a lovely weekend and bye for now.

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2: It was Tiger Wilson versus Kid McCoy in the summer of 93. Now the kid was everybody's pride and joy, just as game as a kid could be. And his darling Bess was in the second row. She was praying.

Alan, don't you know you're through? I can whip you just like a child. I'm gonna take the fight and take your woman too. When he heard that, the kid went wild. Said the kid, for that I'll tear you limb from limb. And he sprang like an angry colt. He sent a punch of fly and at the tiger's chin. Now

0: 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We lost 48 men. 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

0: If you see somebody showing any of the signs of a stroke, you don't have to think about it. 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
1: Oh. Animals can't speak to drivers. But if they could, they would be asking us, telling us by the sounds of it, to put our litter and fruit waste in the bin. Because roadside litter kills an estimated 3 million animals every year. No wonder they sound miffed. So let's lend them a paw. Let's take our rubbish with us and bin it properly. National Highways. And what's that? They said thanks very much.
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0: Which sound do you prefer? 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It's never too late to protect your child. 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
3: Donald Trump says he would love to see a united Ireland. Speaking at the start of a two-day visit there, the US president said the reunification of the Republic of Ireland and Northern Ireland may well as happen now. He was also questioned by reporters on the Iran war, something he says he personally has worked to resolve.
4: Iran cannot have a nuclear weapon. It's very simple. They were 2 weeks away from having a nuclear weapon. If they had it, they would have blown up Israel, they would have blown up the Middle East, and they would have hit some of Europe's cities, and they would probably hit us too before we put out the fire.
3: Reform UK has received another £36 million donation from cryptocurrency billionaire Christopher Harborne. He said he was matching a donation of the same amount from fellow billionaire Ben Dilo, describing his contribution as a philanthropic gift to help Reform prepare for government. The latest payment makes Mr. Harborne the party's biggest donor. Reform is currently facing scrutiny over its finances and denies any wrongdoing. Anti-migrant protesters and counter-demonstrators have gathered in Portsmouth with a large police presence in the city centre. Police warned they would not tolerate fear or violence and said protesters wearing face coverings would be arrested. The anti-migrant group marched to Guildhall Square, followed by a counter-protest. It comes after disorder in Portsmouth and Dover last weekend, which left officers injured and vehicles damaged. Nearly two-thirds of us think the government should do more to restore nature to tackle future weather events. It's after a summer of drought, record heat and wildfires. Campaigners are calling on us to sign an open letter to make nature restoration central to how we deal with climate change. Kevin Cumming is from Rewilding Britain.
5: It means restoring our native woodlands. It means restoring things like natural grazing and having more animals like beavers in our landscapes, which do the jobs for us and do it at a much cheaper rate than we can do with some of the more traditional hard engineering. And we should do that as part of a wide toolbox of options we have.
3: And England have completed a 3-0 test series whitewash over Pakistan, with Captain Joe Root leading his side to an 8-wicket victory. That's the latest from Radio News Hub. I'm Ben Monte.
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3: Donald Trump has started his two-day visit to Ireland with a meeting with the Irish president amid one of the biggest security operations the country's police service has ever managed. He's described the two countries as having a great relationship and said he thinks a unified Ireland will happen at some point.
4: We're talking about it, and you got the right man over here to get it moving. But yeah, I think it would be a fantastic thing. Now, the UK will have something to say about it, obviously, but I think it would be a great thing. I mean, how can it be bad?
3: Meanwhile, thousands of people have protested the president's visit, with demonstrators marching through the city centre of Dublin. Opposition parties, including Sinn Féin and the Greens, took part. A cryptocurrency billionaire has given Reform UK £36 million just a day after another major donation gave the same amount. Christopher Harborne said his donation was inspired by Bendilo's record contribution and called it a gift to the country. The money comes as MPs consider restrictions on political donations, while Reform faces a criminal investigation into the alleged breaches of donation rules. The party denies any wrongdoing. Hundreds of protesters have gathered in Portsmouth for rival anti-migrant and counter-demonstrations. Police imposed conditions on both groups and warned that anyone inciting violence or failing to comply could be arrested. The protests follow similar disturbances last weekend when crowds gathered after a small boat arrived at Eastney Marina. There are calls this week for the government to make nature restoration a key part of how we tackle climate change in Britain.
5: The images of the devastating wildfires of this year are starting to come through, and we see the projects where this has been done on a smaller scale. We start to see those areas where there's more native woodland, where there's been wetland restored, that they are more resilient to the fires that have spread through them. So we are starting to see them.
3: That's Kevin Cumming from Rewilding Britain. Their new research finds that 3/4 of us think the government aren't doing enough to prepare for extreme weather events. It's after a summer of record-breaking heat and drought, expected to become the new norm. That's the latest from Radio News Hub. I'm Ben Monse.
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2: A 76-year-old man from Southampton has been arrested on suspicion of concealing his identity at an anti-immigration protest in Portsmouth. Hampshire police had warned anyone wearing a face covering could be arrested. It comes after disorder in Portsmouth and Dover last weekend, which left officers injured and vehicles damaged. Donald Trump says he would love to see a united Ireland. Speaking at the start of a two-day visit there, the US president said the reunification of the Republic of Ireland and Northern Ireland may well as happen now. He was also questioned by reporters on the Iran war, something he says he personally has worked to resolve.
3: Iran cannot have a nuclear weapon. It's very simple. They were 2 weeks away from having a nuclear weapon. If they had it, they would have blown up Israel, they would have blown up the Middle East, and they would have hit some of Europe's cities, and they would probably hit us too before we put out the fire.
2: Meanwhile, thousands have been marching through Dublin to protest the president's visit. Reform UK has received another £36 million donation from cryptocurrency billionaire Christopher Harborne. He said he was matching a donation of the same amount from fellow billionaire Ben Dilo, describing his contribution as a philanthropic gift. Reform is currently facing scrutiny over its finances and denies any wrongdoing. Meanwhile, Andy Burnham is facing renewed calls for a cap on political donations. Nearly two-thirds of us think the government should do more to restore nature to tackle future weather events. Campaigners are calling on us to sign an open letter to make nature restoration central to how we deal with climate change. Kevin Cumming is from Rewilding Britain.
4: Climate change and extreme weather is now an issue of national security for us to be able to produce food. So it's there, but what we see from that rhetoric is not following through into the land use change we need to see. And that's the big change we need to see. We need to move into a place where we understand that restoring nature is a productive use of the land.
2: The calls follow a summer of drought, record heat and wildfires. And Lando Norris has snatched pole position for the Spanish Grand Prix after producing a stunning final lap in Madrid. That's the latest from Radio News Hub. I'm Ben Monte.
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2: 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But Mum and Dad says all that munching isn't good for me. 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If you want to change from a snack monster to a snack star, search Change for Life for loads of healthy snacking ideas.
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3: Police have made three arrests during demonstrations in Portsmouth following last weekend's disorder. A 76-year-old man was detained for allegedly concealing his identity, while two others were arrested on suspicion of obstructing a highway and violent disorder. Rival anti-migrant and anti-racism protesters gathered in the city, but the Police and Crime Commissioner described the event as largely peaceful. Donald Trump has started his two-day trip to Ireland with a meeting with the Irish president amid one of the biggest security operations the country's police service has ever managed. He's described the two countries as having a great relationship and said he thinks a unified Ireland will happen at some point.
4: We're talking about it, and you got the right man over here to get it moving, but yeah, I think it would be a fantastic thing. Now, the UK will have something to say about it, obviously, but I think it would be a great thing.
3: A cryptocurrency billionaire has given Reform UK £36 million just a day after another major donor gave the same amount. Christopher Harborne said his donation was inspired by Ben Dilo's record contribution and called it a gift to the country. The money comes as MPs consider restrictions on political donations, while Reform faces a criminal investigation into alleged breaches of donation rules. The party denies any wrongdoing. Princess Diana's off-the-shoulder black revenge dress goes up for auction in New York later this year. It's expected to fetch up to £220,000.
5: The revenge dress showed the world just how powerful fashion can be, and that it could be a form of self-expression. Diana used that moment to project confidence and independence, and people understood the message. So it was a way to speak without any word.
3: That's Morgan Haelmy, head of fashion and handbags at Sotheby's, who are putting on the sale. And the chief executive of Anthropic says the AI industry should slow down and give time for safety measures to catch up. Dario Amodei warned on Saturday that without precautions, AI could be capable of taking over the internet within 6 to 12 months. That's the latest from Radio News Hub. I'm Ben Monsey.
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3: Three people have been arrested following anti-immigration protests in Portsmouth. A 76-year-old man from Southampton was held on suspicion of concealing his identity, while a 33-year-old was arrested over an alleged highway obstruction. A 16-year-old boy was also arrested on suspicion of violent disorder. Donald Trump says he'd love to see a united Ireland. On the first day of his weekend trip there, the US president said the reunification of the Republic of Ireland and Northern Ireland may as well happen now. He also criticised NATO for failing to support the United States over the Strait of Hormuz.
4: I hate to see what's happening on immigration. Ooh, that immigration, what you're doing to yourselves, you're just killing yourselves. But we're going to work with them, and we do work with them. Very disappointing in many ways, the NATO didn't want to help us with the Strait, even though we don't get any oil from the Strait. We don't need it. We have a lot of oil. We have more oil than anybody, as you know.
3: Reform UK has received another £36 million donation, this time from cryptocurrency billionaire Christopher Harborne. He said he was matching a donation of the same amount from fellow billionaire Ben Dilo, describing his contribution as a philanthropic gift to help Reform prepare for government. Andy Burnham is now facing renewed calls for a cap on political donations. Nearly two-thirds of us think the government should do more to restore nature to tackle future weather events. It's after a summer of drought, record heat and wildfires. Campaigners are calling on us to sign an open letter to make nature restoration central to how we deal with climate change. Kevin Cumming from Rewilding Britain explains why.
5: It means restoring our native woodlands. It means restoring things like natural grazing and having more animals like beavers in our landscapes, which do the jobs for us and do it at a much cheaper rate than we can do with some of the more traditional hard engineering.
3: And Oscar winning British film producer Jeremy Thomas has died aged 77. His publicist said he passed away peacefully at his country home in Oxfordshire, surrounded by family. That's the latest from Radio News Hub. I'm Ben Monsey.
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0: Sometimes, being a parent is wonderful. 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
2: Police have made 3 arrests during demonstrations in Portsmouth after rival anti-migrant and anti-racism protesters gathered in the city. A 76-year-old man was detained for allegedly concealing his identity, while 2 others were arrested on suspicion of obstructing a highway and violent disorder. However, the police and crime commissioner described the event as largely peaceful. Donald Trump says he'd love to see a united Ireland. Speaking on day 1 of his weekend trip to the country, he described the US and Ireland as having a great relationship and said he thinks a unified Ireland will happen at some point.
3: We're talking about it, and you got the right man over here to get it moving, but yeah, I think it would be a fantastic thing. Now, the UK will have something to say about it, obviously, but I think it would be a great thing. I mean, how can it be bad?
2: Unionist leaders in Northern Ireland have criticised the US president for the comments. A cryptocurrency billionaire has given Reform UK £36 million just a day after another major donor gave the same amount. Christopher Harborne said his donation was inspired by Ben Dilo's record contribution and called it a gift to the country. The money comes as MPs consider restrictions on political donations. While Reform faces a criminal investigation into alleged breach of donation rules, the party denies any wrongdoing. There's calls this week for the government to make nature restoration a key part of how we tackle climate change in Britain.
4: The images of the devastating wildfires of this year are starting to come through, and we see the projects where this has been done on a smaller scale. We start to see those areas where there's more native woodland, where there's been wetland restored, that they are more resilient to the fires that have spread through them. So we are starting to see them.
2: That's Kevin Cumming from Rewilding Britain. And the chief executive of Anthropic says the AI industry should slow down, warning that without precautions, AI could be capable of taking over the internet within 6 to 12 months. That's the latest from Radio News Hub. I'm Ben Monse.
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3: Three people have been arrested following anti-immigration protests in Portsmouth. A 76-year-old man from Southampton was held on suspicion of concealing his identity, while a 33-year-old man was arrested over an alleged highway obstruction. A 16-year-old boy was also arrested on suspicion of violent disorder. Donald Trump says he'd love to see a united Ireland. On the first day of his weekend trip there, the US president said the reunification of the Republic of Ireland and Northern Ireland may as well happen now. He also criticised NATO for failing to support the United States over the Strait of Hormuz.
4: I hate to see what's happening on immigration. Ooh, that immigration, what you're doing to yourselves, you're just killing yourselves. But we're going to work with them, and we do work with them. Very disappointing in many ways, the NATO didn't want to help us with the Strait, even though we don't get any oil from the Strait. We don't need it. We have a lot of oil. We have more oil than anybody, as you know.
3: Meanwhile, thousands of people protested the president's visit in Dublin. Calls are growing for limits on political donations after Reform UK received two gifts worth £36 million each. Campaigners say the money could distort the next election, while Labour MPs have urged the government to act. The donations come as Reform faces scrutiny over its finances and a criminal investigation into alleged breaches of funding rules. The party denies any wrongdoing. Nearly two-thirds of us think the government should do more to restore nature to tackle future weather events. Campaigners are calling on us to sign an open

0: letter to make nature restoration central to how we deal with climate change. Kevin Cumming is from Rewilding Britain.
1: Climate change and extreme weather is now an issue of national security for us to be able to produce food. So it's there, but what we see from that rhetoric is not following through into the land use change we need to see.
0: And Oscar-winning British film producer Jeremy Thomas has died aged 77. His publicist said he passed away peacefully at his country home in Oxfordshire. That's the latest from Radio News Hub. I'm Ben Monse.
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0: Sunshine Social with the Brace, and that one there, it's White Bear and Running From the Gods. Hello and welcome. It is UK Fresh Sounds, otherwise known as Fresh Sounds here on Radio Grapevine. However, we are on Twitter as UK Fresh Sounds. It's Ross and Gregor indeed here with you for yet another week. Thank you very much for coming in and joining us for the show live here on Radio Grapevine and online at radiograpevine.com as well. Number one right across St. John's. So, I tell you what, it's been a fun few weeks. This is our sixth week back since we started back. We've had some great guests over the past few weeks. We've had Mark Sharp on week one, then we had Robbie Hutton, and then we had Five Strings. The week after that, we had Palmeros, and then last week on the show, we had the Barrels. We had half of the Barrels. We had two of them. And we had two of them anyway. And they were great, and all five of them performed sets live on the show, live in session, so to speak. So we did a bit of that, and it was all good fun. So we're taking a wee break this week from having a live act on the show. And then we'll be back next week with more live music, which will be great. So I was saying to Gregor just before we came on there, I was like, we've not got a live band today, therefore our Fresh Sound Throws competition, which involves people throwing darts at a dartboard across the other side of the studio.
1: Magnetic dartboard.
0: A magnetic dartboard, yes, yeah, so we have to say that in case people worry about our safety and stuff in here. A magnetic dartboard with nobody to play that, so we have a couple of options available. We can either grab somebody as they run past the studio, or walk past the studio, I suppose that's safer. Maybe a porter or a nurse. But then again, they might be busy. They might be attending to duties. We don't really want to be taking them off that. So, me and Gregor could just have a competition. Now, I tell you what, considering I scored 0 out in my first 3 shots, and then 2 zeros in a, what was that, 12 or something in my second one? 16.
1: Yeah, you had 16, so you must have got like a double 8 or something.
0: Double 8 or something like that. Anyway, I am joint bottom of the leaderboard at the moment, along with Five Strings. Mark Sharp is top of the leaderboard with 73. So I think we'll leave the leaderboard this week, and then me and Gregor will just have a wee competition between each other, and that should be fun. And we'll also play the freshest new music for 2017, including this one from local band Volca. Getting a bit heavier with this one here. This is called Wounds. Great track.

Oh, it's Volker. They're brilliant. And I tell you what, we've been talking bands over the past few weeks and bands that have constantly changed their lineups and changed what they do over the years. Volker are a band that have kind of kept the same lineup but then changed the sound. They've had a couple of wee changes, but mostly it's been kind of the same lineup. And they've gone from Fred Astaire's Butch, which was 10 years ago as a young indie band, right through to Penfold, which was a kind of punk pop sort of vibe, right forward to that, which is a bit heavier, but it sounds great. And it's brilliant on the new music scene in West Lothian at the moment. Sounding fantastic there from them. And again, a band that we hope can come and join us into the studio this year on Fresh Sounds here on Radio Grapevine. Okay, let's do a bit of Huxtable. Yeah!

0: I'll tell you what, quite an explosive start to the show today with that one from Huxtable. And Shut Up. It's Fresh Sounds here on Radio Grapevine. All the biggest new music. Biggest and best new music from not only West Lothian, not only Scotland, but from around the world. We've got lots on the way. We've got some stuff from Stephanie Cheap. We've got her on the way. Excellent singer. She's coming up shortly. And what else are we going to do, you actually? We're going to do you a bit of Have Mercy Las Vegas as well. If you've not heard of them, you need to stay tuned for that. We were saying just before that, we're taking a break from having a live guest in today, which means nobody to do the darts competition that we have here on the show. Fresh Sounds throws. So what we're going to do is me and Gregor are just going to compete against each other for a bit of a laugh. And who knows, it might make us better at it as well. Well, might make me better at it anyway. But also as well as that, over the past few weeks we've had different acts in. So we've had Mark Sharp, Robbie Hutton, Five Strings, Palmeros and The Barrels. If you have been listening over the past few weeks and there's a particular track that you want to hear again out of those session tracks, let us know, and the one with the most votes we will play in about 15 minutes time. So yeah, let us know if there's a particular track you want us to play out of the in-session tracks from all the guests that we've had on the show, and we'd be more than happy to do so. Lots of good music on the way as well. And don't forget, if you want to get in touch with the show, which is exactly what you'll need to do if you want to tell us what session track you want back on, it's at UK Fresh Sounds. UK Fresh Sounds. Or indeed, you can get us on Radio Grapevine, just at Radio Grapevine on Twitter. Or, if you want to give us a call, it's 01506 411 123. Plenty of ways to get in touch today here on Grapevine. And here's David and Stuart telling you exactly how you can get in touch. All the ways you can do so before we play you some 100 Fables.
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It's Grapevine, it's Fresh Sounds, it's 100 Fables. I love that one. It's a really kind of cheery song. It's just good. I love it. It's dancey. We're kind of dancing about the studio and stuff here. 100 Fables, who were actually born from a shared love of the new wave movement and a passion for the mid-70s and post-punk 80s electro sound. And you can certainly hear it from there. 100 Fables, check them out. Twitter, Facebook, all that sort of thing. And expect more from them in 2017. Okay, not long left then for you to let us know exactly what session track you want us to play from the previous in-session acts that have played the show. Mark Sharp, Robbie Hutton, Five Strings, Palmeros and the Barrels have all joined us in previous weeks. And we'll be joined by more upcoming artists in future weeks. But let us know what one you want to hear and we'll play it in about 5-10 minutes time. Yeah, UK Fresh Sounds, get us on there and we'll play it very shortly indeed. Here's the newest offering from St. Phoenix, Glasgow duo, it's King.

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Fresh Sounds with Human Touch from the Ninth Wave on Radio Grapevine. It's Ross and Greg are here. With all your biggest new songs for 2017, we're here every week at the same time. Don't forget to tune in. We've usually get live session tracks as well. We've taken a wee break from that this week. However, we did ask you to get in touch and let us know what session track you wanted to hear again. And the one that's come out on top at the moment is Robbie Hutton's new single, which he performed live on the show a few weeks ago.

0: quite high-powered show today. That from Snarf Snarf. Love it. It is Fresh Sounds on Grapevine. It's Ross and Gregor here the same time every week with all your biggest fresh songs. And I tell you what, week six of being back and I'm enjoying it.
1: It is.
0: I think it's
1: very,
0: good.
1: Very good.
0: It's just like being back in the seat here for the Gap days. We've got the notepad here and everything. We had an old notepad back when we did the Gap show.
1: Signed by everybody
0: that was here up to 4 years ago. It's signed. Oh, we've got, looking at it here just now, we've got Tango in the Attic, Hole of the Apples, Scruffs. Oh, there's loads of bands here, the Ray Summers, all that sort of thing. It was a great times, the Gap, which we launched in January 2008. We did it right through until March 2013, so we did it for over 5 years. We did the Gap for, and then a 4 year gap, and we're now back with the fresh sounds, which is always good fun. So yeah, give us a call, 01506 411123, if you do wish to get in touch with the show, or get us on Twitter at UK Fresh Sounds. We had a bit of what did we have? We had a bit of Robbie Hutton before that, and we had a live session track from a few weeks ago, which was
1: Mistakes,
0: his brand new single. So watch out for that. Certainly appearing on his social media soon, Robbie Hutton. You can get him on Facebook and Instagram. He's not really into the Twitter vibe yet, but I'm sure he will be before long. Anyway, me and Gregor are going to play this darts game just now. It is called Fresh Sounds Throws. It's a thing we started with all the session acts that come in here, that they compete against each other. Mark Sharp, who was on the very first show that we did, is still on top of the leaderboard with 73. So what we're going to do is we're going to stick on this band called the Aces, who we love here. They're a Utah pop rock outfit who are currently signed to Red Bull Records. We're going to play a bit of them. Me and Gregor are going to play against each other in the darts, and then we'll let you know how that goes, and we'll also do today's Trad Choice. That's coming up next.

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0: Oh my goodness. It's Radio Grapevine, and that was the Aces live here on UK Fresh Sounds. Oh my goodness. Gregor, how many did you score again?
1: 38.
0: So I went in after 38. I was like, Gregor's got 38. Surely this is beatable on this magnetic dartboard. So I gave it a shot. I threw three darts, and I got a grand total score of 1. One? What? That dartboard's going in the bin, right? That's it. Chucked.

They describe themselves as rowdy folksters, and they're set to play a host of festivals this summer as well. And they really are top notch, and they always get the crowd going as well. It's Have Mercy Las Vegas, and it's the Barnstorm. And here's a bit of the snuts before we do today's trad choice.

0: It's the Snuts from Whitburn on Radio Grapevine. It's Fresh Sounds, brand new for 2017, episode 6, I suppose you could say. And that one, Glasgow, absolutely love it. And again, another one who is another actor set to make it massive this year, you would think, and in an ever-growing West Lothian music scene that's doing particularly well. Okay, that's it, almost it from us today, from myself and Gregor here on the Fresh Sounds. We're just about to play you out with today's Trad Choice, which is a band that have been going for over 10 years now. They're Skippinish. And they met Angus MacPhail and Andrew Stevenson. The duo met while studying at the Royal Conservatoire of Scotland in Glasgow, studying music. They formed the band, and they're now up to about 9 members. They've grown members as the years have gone. A couple have left, and then new members joined, including Norrie McKeever on lead vocals, Jonathan Gillespie on keys, and drummer Rory Grinley, who's actually from West Calder. They joined the band kind of late last year, and this is the first song they recorded as the new band, and this is Home on the Sea. From Skippinish on Radio Grapevine, me and Gregor are back this time next week.
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3: Police have made three arrests during demonstrations in Portsmouth after rival anti-migrant and anti-racism protesters gathered in the city. A 76-year-old man was detained for allegedly concealing his identity, while two others were arrested on suspicion of obstructing a highway and violent disorder. However, the Police and Crime Commissioner described the event as largely peaceful. Donald Trump says he'd love to see a united Ireland. Speaking on day one of his weekend trip to the country, he described the US and Ireland as having a great relationship and said he thinks a unified Ireland will happen at some point.
4: We're talking about it, and you got the right man over here to get it moving. But yeah, I think it would be a fantastic thing. Now, the UK will have something to say about it, obviously, but I think it would be a great thing. I mean, how can it be bad?
3: Unionist leaders in Northern Ireland have criticised the US president for the comments. Andy Burnham is facing renewed pressure to cap political donations after Reform UK received £72 million from two cryptocurrency billionaires. Labour MP Stella Creasy says the donations show a cap is needed to protect British democracy. Meanwhile, Reform leader Nigel Farage says the money will help his party fight the next general election on a level playing field. The chief executive of Anthropic says the AI industry should slow down and give time for safety measures to catch up. Dario Amodei warned on Saturday that without precautions, AI could be capable of taking over the internet within 6 to 12 months. In a post on his website, the CEO also offered a plan to increase checks on the industry, one part of which he said Anthropic is undertaking by itself already. And a Danish drama about life after the Nazi occupation has won the Golden Lion at the Venice Film Festival. Woman Unknown, directed by Mael Tukey, took the festival's top prize, while its star Matilda Arcel won Best Actress. John Malkovich was named Best Actor for his role in the CIA comedy Wild Horse 9. That's the latest from Radio News Hub. I'm Ben Monse.
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animals can't speak to drivers. But if they could, they would be asking us, telling us by the sounds of it, to put our litter and fruit waste in the bin. Because roadside litter kills an estimated 3 million animals every year. No wonder they sound miffed. So let's lend them a paw. Let's take our rubbish with us and bin it properly. National Highways. And what's that? They said thanks very much.

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9: Three people have been arrested following anti-immigration protests in Portsmouth. A 76-year-old man from Southampton was held on suspicion of concealing his identity, while a 33-year-old man was arrested over an alleged highway obstruction. A 16-year-old boy was also arrested on suspicion of violent disorder. Donald Trump says he'd love to see a united Ireland. On the first day of his weekend trip there, the US president said the reunification of the Republic of Ireland and Northern Ireland may as well happen now. He also criticised NATO for failing to support the United States over the Strait of Hormuz.
10: I hate to see what's happening on immigration. Ooh, that immigration, what you're doing to yourselves, you're just killing yourselves. But we're going to work with them, and we do work with them. Very disappointing in many ways, the NATO didn't want to help us with the Strait, even though we don't get any oil from the Strait. We don't need it. We have a lot of oil. We have more oil than anybody, as you know.
9: Meanwhile, thousands of people protested the president's visit in Dublin. Calls are growing for limits on political donations after Reform UK received two gifts worth £36 million each. Campaigners say the money could distort the next election, while Labour MPs have urged the government to act. The donations come as Reform faces scrutiny over its finances and a criminal investigation into alleged breaches of funding rules. The party denies any wrongdoing. Nearly two-thirds of us think the government should do more to restore nature to tackle future weather events. Campaigners are calling on us to sign an open letter to make nature restoration central to how we deal with climate change. Kevin Cumming is from Rewilding Britain.
11: Climate change and extreme weather is now an issue of national security for us to be able to produce food. So it's there. But what we see from that rhetoric is not following through into the land use change we need to see.
9: And Oscar-winning British film producer Jeremy Thomas has died aged 77. His publicist said he passed away peacefully at his country home in Oxfordshire. That's the latest from Radio News Hub. I'm Ben Monse.
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3: Police have made three arrests during demonstrations in Portsmouth after rival anti-migrant and anti-racism protesters gathered in the city. A 76-year-old man was detained for allegedly concealing his identity, while two others were arrested on suspicion of obstructing a highway and violent disorder. However, the Police and Crime Commissioner described the event as largely peaceful. Donald Trump says he'd love to see a united Ireland. Speaking on day one of his weekend trip to the country, he described the US and Ireland as having a great relationship and said he thinks a unified Ireland will happen at some point.
4: We're talking about it, and you got the right man over here to get it moving. But yeah, I think it would be a fantastic thing. Now, the UK will have something to say about it, obviously, but I think it would be a great thing. I mean, how can it be bad?
3: Unionist leaders in Northern Ireland have criticised the US president for the comments. Andy Burnham is facing renewed pressure to cap political donations after Reform UK received £72 million from two cryptocurrency billionaires. Labour MP Stella Creasy says the donations show a cap is needed to protect British democracy. Meanwhile, Reform leader Nigel Farage says the money will help his party fight the next general election on a level playing field. The chief executive of Anthropic says the AI industry should slow down and give time for safety measures to catch up. Dario Amodei warned on Saturday that without precautions, AI could be capable of taking over the internet within 6 to 12 months. In a post on his website, the CEO also offered a plan to increase checks on the industry, one part of which he said Anthropic is undertaking by itself already. And a Danish drama about life after the Nazi occupation has won the Golden Lion at the Venice Film Festival. Woman Unknown, directed by Mael Tukey, took the festival's top prize, while its star Matilda Arcel won Best Actress. John Malkovich was named Best Actor for his role in the CIA comedy Wild Horse 9. That's the latest from Radio News Hub. I'm Ben Monsey.
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